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And Without You by Tokyo Hotel, we kick off the playlist for today, which is going to be fresh, brand new tunes to be played for the first time.

Volume 2. So this is the second day where we keep introducing these exclusive fresh hits that only get to be played through the radio waves in Kuwait on the superstation only where Hit Music lives. And we are really excited for the setup of the tunes that we have and all these amazing artists lining up for you, Kuwait, today. So we got some Kim Petras with Pop Sound, Katie B and Jack Jones at another summer collaboration, Last Day of the Summer, some Sam Smith as well, Sophie Tucker, we got FLO with Remedied, and much more to be played with Charlie XCX. We got two tracks from the recent album Magic Metal Montana, and we have a 2007. So a lot of things will be introduced as well, along with your favorite hits and tunes. You can just hit me up and let me know about your summer anthem tune or your weekend tune, since it's Thursday, and I would love to play that for you, Kuwait. So you can hit me up on AKI Al Mubarak on social media. That's on Instagram. I'll definitely gonna go and add your own tune to the playlist. So please go ahead and do that. And I would like to know more about your own taste of your music. Something that I really like. It doesn't have to be upbeat. It could be something that's quite mellow, something that's really down, whatever, like low tempo. We don't mind anything. As long as you like it, we're gonna play it for you, Kuwait. Plenty of activity and events are taking place. This is one of the busiest weekends, I have to say that. So if you go online, you'll find a lot of things are taking place all together, from food to music to performances to arts to cosplay to arts and crafts and workshops, literally socializing events as well taking place all around Kuwait for this weekend. The weather seems a little bit, I would say, kinder. Today's not that hot, to be honest, because it's super cloudy due to humidity. So we're going to cover that later on with the weather forecast for today and over the weekend, like a general overview of how the weekend is going to treat you as well. So please keep on tuning in for this, Kuwait. Let's push now with the playlist, introducing What It Feels Like by Lila Ike and Project. We have got Head First by Will Lindley and much more to be played. We are introducing brand new tunes to be played for the first time, fresh new hits.

Well, Lionly, we are introducing brand new tunes to be played for the first time, Volume 2, just for you, Kuwait. Good morning and welcome one more time to The Breakfast Show. Hopefully, we're going to have fun for 2 hours introducing brand new tunes to be played for the first time exclusively on the Superstation. Speaking of music, BTS had a great year after releasing their album, but they surprised the fans when they posted on their social that they're not submitting their music for the Grammy Award consideration. So, quote unquote, they have said, "We have decided not to submit for the Grammy consideration this year. We hope our music can be heard and loved for what it is, rather than being divided by region or language." The band members have actually wrote that, "We thank their fans, of course, the ARMYs and everyone who had always stood by them," so that the 7-piece group were widely expected to be a major contender for the top Grammys, honestly, categories like the Album of the Year, Song of the Year, the success of their comeback record, Arirang, that took the world on storm. However, they would have been excluded by announcing categories for Best Asian Pop Music Performance over the use of English lyrics. So according to the rules, songs and categories must feature like meaningful use of an Asian language, and more than 80% of the lyrics on Arirang are sang in English. And this is basically, of course, according to a lot of news sources, including BBC News. So the Recording Academy announced categories last month, some of the new ones, recognizing artists' excellence in Asian pop performances originating from or widely recognized with Asian market, like not limited just to K-pop and J-pop and C-pop, which is for Chinese pop, with meaningful use of one more Asian language. So this presented to the performing for the artist according to the way they described it. And then the announcement drew a mixed response from the music fans, with some claiming that this category actually is not really true to what they want this whole representation to be. So BTS has been nominated for 5 Grammys during their careers, but have yet to make home a trophy, and they have been members of the Recording Academy since 2019. Now, both bands, the boy bands and the girls band, have been doing phenomenal work in the K-pop and the world of K-pop.

K-pop and internationally, like you had Blackpink, many other girls as well. But for but for BTS, with the release of Arirang, the first studio album in like 6 years, honestly, it's a quite lengthy after this hiatus and completing this military service that they have to do and wrap this European leg for their Arirang World Tour and gearing up to resume in North America as well. So they did the performance for the World Cup as well, halftime for this year. So they've been doing such a good job, and I felt like it was really not fair just to put them in one categories and just, you know, exclude them and not allowing them maybe to submit their work for album of the year, best pop duo or best performance and stuff like that, and best group, because they're K-pop regardless of what language being used, even though mostly they're sang in English. But I think they just looked at them as a K-pop group and they want them just to be submitted for that categories and not to be eligible to submit for something else, which is really weird because they've already been nominated for a lot of awards in the past years. Like, what's going on right now? Anyways, moving on right now with brand new tunes to be played for the first time. Fresh new hits coming up next. We got some Kim Petras with Pop Sound, Georgian City with Jim Cook and a song called Oracles, and much more to be played. So please keep on tuning in, and we're coming back for more.

22 minutes into the 7 o'clock hour, and by tomorrow, Kuwait, new music, new albums are going to be out, and one of them is one of the most anticipated album of the year is Petal by Ariana Grande. Says that Petal showcases a side of her you've never seen before, unfiltered rage. Quote unquote, she said, "I usually do a lot of rewrites and make things a little kinder. This time, I didn't," end of quote. Isn't holding back on this album. Petal, which is a pop star, said that's come from a place of unfiltered rage in a new Apple Music clip posted on Wednesday. And she shared a day prior to the Petal radio airing on the platform that the more in-depth conversation about this album, the clip show Ariana sitting on the bed that is part of her stage design on Eternal Sunshine tour, when asked which of the 12 tracks on Petal she's most excited for the fans to hear. She said, "I'm equally excited to see how they are reacting to every single one. It's pulls from different parts of herself, and yet it's the same. At the same time, it is very experimental and different for her. She wrote from a place that she don't usually come from. It's really unfiltered, and she feel the way that she feel and thinks usually. So she's too shy to tap into certain things, but this time it's quite kind of like raw feelings that she's putting out there, and she doesn't want to like filter anything about it. Maybe that's where the title is very soft and very kind, because you know how roses are, they're very gentle and they're so fragile, but probably that's how she feels vulnerable by putting letting all of her emotions out there without filtering anything." So her number one lead single, "Hey That I Made You Love Me," for instant she misused with a brutal honesty. She held her projection when you felt so insecure, telling why is this is the way and why you so hate to see women endure. It's really her fault that she gave all of her heart of her own accord as well. So good luck to you on the way to hell, the vocalist sings, playing on a clip from one of the tunes that is coming out by tomorrow on the album as well. So the fans are excited, and definitely there will be a lot of these tunes like literally just coming our way. We can't wait for next week just to share more music of Petal. So the music and I Will Never Die, according to basically Ariana Grande, this is something that she shared with the Petal title track and Eternal Sunshine tour, "Don't Need Someone to Save Me." So fans in Montreal just had got the biggest surprise by Ariana's, especially by attending the Eternal Sunshine tour, where the pop star debuted all of these unreleased tracks fast approaching for the new album, literally live on the stage. So basically, while performing, she had a list of the names of the tracks that are going to be out on the album, and the fans were just really excited about that. So by tomorrow, it's going to be literally available on streaming platform, and probably some music videos are coming the way, definitely just to promote it. We already had one, but I believe another one should actually be out there just to help the fans even have a better visual of what the album might look like, especially that she's still on tour. I said that before. It's really

Pretty smart to release a new project while you're touring for a project that people loved as well, so you can mix both of them together. Maybe they will go along as well, where fans are just gonna fall in love with that. And this is just pure genius marketing, I would say, honestly, just pure marketing. Gonna move on right now, Kuwait, with the playlist. Once we are back, of course, we will share the weather forecast, so please keep on tuning in. We are introducing brand new tunes to be played for the first time, KDB and Jack Jones, with another summer tune and a collaboration. And basically, this song is called Last Day of Summer, so we're gonna play it for you. And we got some Sam Smith. Once we are back, we're going to share the weather forecast for today and over the weekend, so please keep on tuning in.

Sophie Tucker with Barcelona. That's exactly how it's spelled. And that's how I love to pronounce it, because that's, I think, how Spanish people say it. And I love to say it the same way. All right, Kuwait, 34 minutes into the 7 o'clock hour. Time to share the weather forecast for today and the upcoming days, basically for the weekend. The maximum temperature recorded for today is going to be 48 degrees Celsius. This is for the maximum. It's going to be humid, Kuwait, so be ready for that. The wind speed is going to be between 8 and 30 kilometers per hour. For the night, it's going to be the same. Up until this point, they're going to have a cloudy and a humid weather as well. So if you're planning to go to the beach, to the chalet, you have to be ready for that. The maximum temperature recorded throughout the upcoming days is going to be between 46 and 47 degrees, where the minimum is between 33 and 32 due to the clouds and humidity. So it's going to be very hot, humid over the coastal area.

areas. Some high clouds are going to appear for Friday and Saturday as well, so be ready for that. Scattered clouds will continue prevailing as well throughout the upcoming days and next week, where we are going to start the month of August. 1st of August is going to be on Sunday. And yes, getting ready for this, the 8th month of the year. Can you believe that? We're literally going to start the countdown to the end of 2026, which is a very good time for you just to hold and think and reflect about what did I do this year? What do I want to do before this year ends? You always have time. FLO are here with an amazing album concept. I'm bringing some Y2K vibe with their visuals, and this song is called Remedied.

Charlie XCX with a brand new single from her latest album. We got two, actually. So this is one of them. Another one is coming your way, and it's going to be 2007. And so far, we have all the new releases from her latest album that is doing such a good job. And if you like this song by Charlie XCX called Magic Metal Montana. Speaking of new music, Selena Gomez and Benny Blanco debuting something really new, teasing this summery new Latin song, Te Olvido. I hope that's how you pronounce it. And this is with Becky G. So the track appeared on the producer's upcoming album, Hermoso, and Selena Gomez and Becky G tend to wear this beauty rare Eau de Perfume launch party together, promoting the perfume and the single as well, teasing this new collaboration with Becky G. Now, Benny Blanco is wearing a kind of like a costumed character of himself, exaggerating everything about his face and looks, especially that he was really bullied about the way he looks, the way he dressed, the way he talks, and I mean, they're, you know, to each its own. But yeah, so probably this is why he was wearing this mask and exaggerating some of his facial features and eyes and teeth and mouth and messy, dirty hair kind of a thing, just trying to send a message. We'll know more when the album comes out. But hey, we cannot say that he's not a good producer. He's actually one of the finest music makers out there. The album that he did with Selena was incredible, and I keep like tapping on that album from once in a while and keep listening to it, and I can't wait for the new single to be out. Especially, I'm a huge fan of Becky G. I love her music, so having all these three Latin artists together making a Latino track is just gonna be fire. You can tell it's gonna be just crazy. Gonna move on right now with the playlist, introducing brand new tunes to be played, fresh new hits exclusively on the Superstation. Coming up next, we got Victoria Monet with Reach Out, and much more to be played as well with Cyril Woodhouse with Feel It On My Days and Charlie XCX with 2007 one more time. Enjoy these tunes. We're coming back for more.

All right, Kuwait, 55 minutes into the 7 o'clock hour, wrapping up the first hour of the show. Much more is coming in the second hour, having fun with movies, entertainment to news, things taking place in Kuwait, and much more. So please keep on tuning in. Less Than a Lover by Jenny, JP Sachs, Morgan Wallen, Tyla, Cat's Eye Animal, and much more coming your way. So please keep on tuning in.

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But what if I never know what it really feels like? I wanna tell you I'm in. I'm all the way in. I wish that I felt it. It's a fine line between lying and trying.

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But when I have you, my head's somewhere else. You're a lie I keep telling myself. When I lose you, I want you. When I lose you, I need you. When I'm with you, I wish I could love you the way that I do.

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Maybe it's a myth, and this is what is realistic. But I can't help but wonder what else there is.

All right, Kuwait, that was Tyla with That Girl from her new album, A-Pop. Doing such a good job with that, she already had the list of the cities and places and countries that she's going to, kicking off her world tour. Now, it's going to be, as usual, very inspired by Afropop. It's an Afrobeat pop album. Let's be honest, we already had like 5 songs so far by that, and I'm really loving this vibe. Very summery, definitely very dancey. This gives you space to be more creative when you do performances on stage as well. Now, 11 minutes into the 8 o'clock hour, I want to talk about something that I watched yesterday. I watched The Odyssey, and I did IMAX. The reason why I watched it, because my friend wanted to watch it, and usually my friend comes along with all the movies that I want to watch. So I was like, it's not fair that I don't go with my friend to go and watch the movie that he wanted to watch. So I was like, okay, let's go and watch The Odyssey. Let's see what the hype is all about. And I'm not impressed, I'll be honest. It's a good movie. Visually beautiful, of course. The directing, really great. It's just, it was meaningless. Like, what do you want to say? You know, I understand the metaphorical meaning behind, like, the journey and the misery of it all, and what each and every creature kind of like represent a certain like mind state or an emotion. Like, for example, when he was captivated by Calypso for 7 years, this could be a metaphor about when you stay in the comfort zone, you lose yourself and you forget who you are. I do understand these things in The Odyssey, like the book itself or the story. It's just the movie for me was meaningless, honestly speaking. And why would you hire Zendaya just to say 5 sentences? Like, had zero value into the movie, I'm sorry. Like, literally zero value. Like, I would say if they would mirror himself, imagining him other self talking to himself through it all would have had a better effect maybe, but there's a lot of meaningless things that Christopher Nolan and the the studio, I've been having this cough for almost a month, it doesn't want to go away. And I think that Christopher Nolan and the studio just wanted to show muscle that, yeah, we can make something very expensive with no CGI and animatronics and stuff. But yeah, I was like, what's the hype? Like, literally, the acting was mediocre. I thought the acting would be really better than this. I mean, it's Matt Damon and Anne Hathaway, so. But it was okay kind of a thing. Like, it was fine. It was fine. There are places that I enjoyed. The action scenes were really nice. But overall, the whole hype, I think it's really overrated. I could have watched that at home, honestly. But the whole IMAX cinema experience added more to the joy of watching it. But is it that great? Honestly, I don't think so. It's good. It's good. But it was just more of a show-off kind of film than just giving you a story. Like, I enjoyed Obsession way, way much better than watching The Odyssey. I'll be honest with you. But hit me up. I would like to hear from your side. If you watched it, did you like it? You didn't like it? Just reach me out. Let's DM on AKI El Mubarak. But I think really it's an okay film. Like, adi, fine. Like, no, I'm not crazy about it at all. I think there are a few places or scenes that I enjoyed the most. I think the conversation between Penelope, which is Anne Hathaway, and Tom Holland, forgot his name in the film, was really interesting because it's a mother-son love and struggle kind of a relationship going on out there because of power, because of the crown, because of her feeling sad of like losing her husband and waiting for her husband all these years, of her son trying to figure out things and trying to be king as well, looking for his father. So this dynamic of relationship was really interesting, very dramatic, and I loved it. I don't want to mention a lot of things, especially if you didn't watch it. I know it's hard to get tickets, but I had to, can you believe I had to do phone calls to get a ticket? Like, seriously? Because my friend's

traveling, and I was like, there are no tickets. I'm going to do a phone call and get us tickets. And I did that. So I was like, is it worth the effort? But yeah, let me know. Hit me up. I would like to hear from you about The Odyssey. It's AKI and Mubarak, and I love movies. I'm so crazy about films. So I like to go in further details to break it down and try to analyze it. But I just don't want to give spoilers related to this. Coming up next, we got Cat's Eye with Animal, Cobra and Grimes with Sign from God, and much more to be played.

Honestly, I think this is one of Madison Beer's tracks ever, and it's called 15 Minutes. I really love it. It's incredible. Sonically, it's out of this world. It's very dark. It's very dancey. It's just so, I would say, aggressive, but in a very good way. Especially the bass line is just the 808. It's just crazy. Crazy. 24 minutes into the 8 o'clock hour. Checking on the weather one more time for you, Kuwait. What to expect for today and the upcoming days as well for the weekend. So get ready for a very humid weekend as well. The maximum temperature is going to be 48 degrees Celsius for the day. It's going to be humid over the coastal areas. The wind speed between 8 and 30. So it looked like there will be a calmer day when it comes to the wind, especially after the sand that we had and all the dust as well. So it's going to be on Friday and Saturday, the maximum temperature at 47, but it's going to be hot and very humid. So be ready for that, especially if you're planning to do outdoors activities, if you're going to the beach, going to the chalet, you have to be ready, especially over the beach areas. That's going to be quite humid as well. Gonna move on right now. We got some Nessa Barrett with Buffalo 66, some Becky Hill, and much more to be played. So please keep on tuning in, Kuwait. We're coming back for more.

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Iconic by Mistake. Love this part. All right, Kuwait, 43 minutes into the 8 o'clock hour, live in the mix. Taking a trip around the world, today is the National Cheesecake Day. Where can you get the best cheesecake in Kuwait? 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Could be an ice cream cheesecake, too. In Kuwait, like, let me know. I wanted that because I love cheesecake and I like to try new things. So hit me up and let me know about that on AKI Al Mubarak. Like, if you're a store, let me know. I'll buy. I want to try. So berry, chocolate, just plain cheesecake, whatever your favorite, try making it yourself or even visit your favorite bakery and restaurant to enjoy that. That's how you just treat yourself on the International Cheesecake Day. It's the National Chili Dog Day, National Intern Day, Paper Book Day as well, just letting people to go and read more physical books than digital ones. And it's also the World Day Against Trafficking in Person, something that the world is actually fighting. Share a Hug Day. It's the National Father-in-Law Day, so maybe you can send your father-in-law a message or, you know, send flowers or anything. And it's also International Digital Adaptation Professional Day, changing things from, like, you know, going online versus attending in the office. 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One of the most beautiful days. So send your bestie a message or hearts if you want to. Gonna move on right now with the Playlist Kuwait. We're coming back for more 18s with You Gotta That Look, Sonny Federa, Stray Kids, Benson Bone, and much more to be played. So please keep on tuning in, Kuwait.

All right, Kuwait, it's time for us to let you go. I really hope that you enjoy the playlist, introducing brand new tunes to be played for the first time, recent hits and tunes as well. Gonna let you go. Enjoy the weekend. We will be back together one more time from Sunday till Thursday at the beginning of August. Plenty of things to share over there, so hopefully we're gonna have fun for another week. For the meantime, enjoy the upcoming set of tunes and have a wonderful day ahead. Signing off, this was your DJ Aki.

Hello and welcome to the 9 o'clock main news. I'm Zainab Al-Musawi. Gulf Cooperation Council Secretary General Jassim Labdewi on Wednesday stressed the importance of sustaining joint efforts to implement the outcomes of the 19th consultative meeting of the GCC Supreme Council. Labdewi described the outcomes as a key driver of GCC integration and regional development and enhances their ability to respond to regional and global challenges in line with the aspirations of GCC citizens. U.S. Central Command CENTCOM said the U.S. military launched strikes against Iran last evening in response to attempted Iranian attacks on American forces in the Middle East. CENTCOM did not provide additional details on the number of targets it struck. The strikes came hours after U.S. President Donald Trump vowed a response after a drone struck a U.S.-owned liquefied natural gas LNG tanker in Egypt. A liquefied natural gas tanker by Qatar Energy exited the Strait of Hormuz overnight, the first such vessel visible on ship tracking data to leave the waterway since July 11th. Kepler data shows it is currently heading to Port Qasim in Pakistan with an estimated arrival date of July 31st. Data also assured 12 commodity ships passed through the Strait of Hormuz on Wednesday, with 6 entering and 6 exiting, an increase from the previous 2 days. At least 3 Palestinians, including a child, were killed and several others wounded on Wednesday after an Israeli occupation strike hit a tent sheltering displaced people in Khan Yunis in the southern Gaza Strip. Despite the ceasefire that went into effect in Gaza on October 11th, the Israeli occupation breaches of the agreement have continued, with the death toll in the Gaza Strip rising to 73,335, mostly women and children, since the beginning of the Israeli occupation aggression in 2023. This toll remains incomplete, as many victims remain trapped under rubble, inaccessible to ambulance and rescue teams. At least 9 civilians, including 2 women, were killed and 12 and 14 others injured in an attack by the paramilitary Rapid Support Forces, RSF, in North Kordofan State in western Sudan. The Sudan Doctors Network said the attack triggered a large wave of displacement and included the looting of the local market, a health center, and other civilian property, depriving residents of essential services. The conflict has triggered one of the world's worst humanitarian crises, killing tens of thousands and displacing nearly 13 million. 3 Greek firefighters died battling blazes during high winds on the island of Crete and the mainland as fires spread across Europe on Wednesday. After days of devastating fires in Spain and France, the fast-moving fires have triggered mass evacuations across Greece, Spain and France, with authorities warning that soaring temperatures and strong winds could worsen conditions in the coming days. Large areas of forest land have been destroyed as Europe faces another severe wildfire crisis. Russian ballistic missile strikes across Ukraine killed at least 7 people today, including 6 in the central city of Kryvyi and 1 in Kyiv, while several others were injured in attacks extending as far west as Lviv. The strikes damaged residential buildings and sparked fires, prompting emergency rescue operations. In response to the heightened security risk near its borders, Poland scrambled fire jets and placed air defense systems on alert. Ukraine's President Volodymyr Zelensky renewed calls for stronger air defense support from allies. The U.S. Army has awarded Lockheed Martin a contract worth up to $58.6 billion to produce Patriot PAC-3 interceptor missiles, marking the largest Patriot missile deal in the program's history. The 7-year agreement comes as conflicts in Ukraine and the Middle East place growing pressure on U.S. missile stockpiles. Lockheed says the funding will support plans to triple production capacity by 2030 and expand its workforce in Arkansas. Analysts warned that the current U.S. inventories of Patriot and THAAD interceptors remain below level needed to meet rising global demand.
The death toll from floods in India's northeastern Assam state has risen to 78, while 8 others remain missing. The State Disaster Management Authority said it continues to monitor the flood situation across Assam, with over 1,700 relief centres currently operational. The Indian Meteorological Department has forecasted heavy to very heavy rainfall across parts of Assam over the next 3 to 4 days, warning citizens to remain vigilant and avoid unnecessary travel. Japan's earthquake death toll has risen to 28 as emergency crews continue

0: searching for survivors in the wreckage of a shopping mall in Kumamoto Prefecture following a powerful 7.1 magnitude earthquake. Authorities say widespread damage has left tens of thousands without electricity and water, while temperatures are expected to reach 38 degrees Celsius in the coming days. Rescue efforts remain focused on collapsed structures, including a shopping mall and a paper factory, as officials warn that extreme heat is compounding the humanitarian challenges facing displaced residents. Moving now to business news, Asian stocks struggled in choppy trading today after a week of market turbulence sparked by AI jitters as a divided Federal Reserve left bond markets uncertain about the next move. The MSCI index was flat, while Japan's Nikkei was 1.2% higher. In the foreign exchange market, the dollar was on the defensive after the US Central Bank held steady, although the split decision left investors focused on whether the Fed will see through rate hikes to combat inflation. And in oil prices, Brent crude futures slipped below $90 per barrel after jumping over 7% a day earlier as fighting in the Middle East escalated, although data showed tankers continued to move their way out of the region despite the continued strikes. And now with the latest in sports. In football, FIFA has lodged disciplinary charges against two Argentina players for striking Spain opponents moments after the World Cup and charged Argentina's Football Federation for players showing a political banner about the Falkland Islands after beating England in the tournament semi-finals. And in tennis, Alex de Minaur advanced to the second round of the Washington Open with a 6-4, 3-6 and a 6-3 victory over Stefanos Tsitsipas, while top players Taylor Fritz and Lorenzo Monserrati also progressed. Turning now to the weather conditions here in Kuwait, it is expected to be very hot and relatively humid, especially over coastal areas, with light to moderate northeasterly wind to light variable wind at speeds of 8 to 30 kilometers per hour. The maximum expected temperature for today is 47 degrees Celsius and the minimum was 30. Right now, it's 40 degrees Celsius. That brings us to the end. Join us again at 12 for more news. Thank you for tuning in.
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To impress with music, me one and fear. The people, them a beg me super DJ for more. They got the love the way we play the art. 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
8: Hello, hello, hello, ladies and gentlemen. Welcome to the Thursday edition of Bits and Breaks with me, Iman. Cindy's is off. I don't know if we mentioned that yesterday. But yes, and this is off, and I'm here to give you where to go, what to do, and where to take your kids. All right, so there's plenty of activities, and I have to sift through them because it's still summer vacation, obviously, right? So the post has the events for the entire week, the entire week. So sifting through them might take a while, but we still find them for you. Right now, hopefully you guys are ready for the weekend because something big is happening. You've got GeekCon happening this weekend. And on Saturday the 1st at 9 p.m., you have Tariq and Muhammad Al-Arabi, right, performing at GeekCon. If you don't know who they are, they sing the Spacetoon songs. Arabic songs, of course, because Spacetoon is in Arabic. But I do remember them making an English one. I don't think that succeeded. But they're performing at GeekCon, but their tickets are separate.

You can find that on Event Hut, right? You want to feel nostalgic? You grew up with Spacetoon, or you're the parents of someone growing up on Spacetoon, or anything. Just book the tickets. Go see them. Trust me, it's a trip. It's a trip. The nostalgia, the memories, the everything. It is a trip. Right. Also, happening this weekend, you got tomorrow, Friday the 31st. I don't know why I was going to say 21st. 31st at 6 p.m. at the Sandwich Shop. You have the Sandwich Shop Summer Party. Ooh, interesting. So, music by DJ Vito. All right, they got a DJ too. So, it's at the Sandwich Shop. Their Instagram is thesandwichshop.kw. Now, what else is happening this weekend? Quite a lot of things happening at GeekCon, actually. Quite a lot. You have the voice of Zara anime songs performing at GeekCon. Now, this is included with the GeekCon tickets. She's performing 30th and 31st. So, today and tomorrow at 6 p.m. You've got Asim Sukkar at GeekCon. Separate tickets from Event Hut. Saturday, the 1st of August at 7 p.m. Now, GeekCon is happening in the Kuwait International Fairgrounds Hall 5, in case you were not aware of it. Right? So enjoy that. And of course, GeekCon Exhibition Hall 5 happening July 30th, 31st, and August 1st. Now, you also have Variety Season of Buksha happening at Asuma Mall all weekend long. So 30th, 31st, and then the 1st of August. You got Sedu House, opening of Sedu through the eyes of artists. And it says until the 6th of August, Friday's off. It doesn't say when it started, did it? No, this is 26. Is that a 26? That's a 6. Yes, that's 26. So open up on the 26th and is continuing until the 6th of August. But Fridays are off. So you can go today. You can go after tomorrow on Saturday and the weekdays up until the 6th. All right. You've got, what else do we have happening this weekend? Let's see. You have Treasure Hunt, Our Homeland. Now, in Arabic, it's actually a pretty good title. It's called Watan al-Nahar. It's very popular phrase in Kuwait, and there's a song, Watan al-Nahar. So, Treasure Hunt, Watan al-Nahar, Our Homeland, happening on Saturday, the 1st of August at 12 p.m. Now, the location isn't listed here. But if I zoom into the picture, you will see that it's in Asuma Mall. A lot of things are happening in Asuma Mall. The mall is tiny and they fit so many activities and things in it. It's insane and it's always, always packed. You're literally shoulder to shoulder with a lot of people. I don't know where these people park. Forget the people, like being inside shoulder to shoulder. Where are these people parking? I want to know where they're parking. Because it takes forever to find a parking on a regular day. On a weekend? Oh my goodness. But, of course, you want to do a treasure hunt, go to Asuma Mall. What else? August 1st. Also, we have Summer Sparks Workshop. So, Family Pictures Photography. This is happening at the Americani Cultural Center. Saturday 1st of August at 4 p.m. Also, on Saturday at 11 a.m. at Sukun and Sanabil Tower, you have the first table gathering. Now, the Instagram account is third.place.kw. I think there's quite a lot of things happening on the 1st of August. Oh, I think this one's people you're gonna like. If you haven't tried this before, try it out. You always have to try something at least once. And that is archery program for all ages. This is at Ergan Bidaya. All right, this is on the 31st of July. That's tomorrow. And then the 1st and 7th of August at
12 a.m., but I'm assuming that's a typo. It should have been 12 p.m. I don't think anybody's going at 12 a.m. Or maybe they are. Maybe it's an outdoor thing, so they want to do it at night. I don't know. But you can go to their Instagram, which is Argan Bedayo, spelled A-R-G-A-N-B-E-D-A-Y-A. That's their Instagram. Now, ladies and gentlemen, I'm going to go on a break and we'll be back in a bit.

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3: All right, ladies and gentlemen, we're back. And I was just going down memory lane because I mentioned Tariq Al-Arabi and his son are going to be performing at GeekCon. So I'm trying to remember the shows that I watched on Spacetoon that obviously he sang for, and he sang the songs on stage. And oh my God, we really went down memory lane. Got Mowgli, got... I don't know a lot of the names in English or in their original original Japanese titles, but if any of you guys used to watch Spacetoon or had anybody that watched Spacetoon, you're probably familiar with some of these. You have Mowgli, you have Sigur al-Ard, you've got Mooka Mooka. Who remembers Mooka Mooka, that little green dragon? You guys remember that? You had Batman, of course, he sang Batman. You had Muhakkak Conan, you know, Conan, Detective Conan. Pinky and the Brain, Slam Dunk. There's so many, and it's just a trip. I swear, I think I'm going to buy the tickets just to see him. Even though it's at 9 p.m. and I got to be in bed at 10, I might risk it. I might risk it just for that, because it's fun. It's really cool. All right, let's go back to what to do this weekend. Now, we're going to go for your youngins, right? You've got today at 5 p.m., the Science Fiction Club activities. Now, this is happening at the Kuwait National Library, right? You've also got today at the Promenade Cultural Center at 5 p.m., Storytelling and Imagination Evening. That's cool. And that's it for it's the young. But of course, there's other activities that includes basically everybody, of course. Okay, but you always say the activities are specific for a certain age, right? But then others, they can join. Ask first, because sometimes they don't put the age, but there are age restrictions, so you got to ask. Now, what do we have that will probably include almost everybody? You've got at Safat Studios, Studio 31, on Saturday, August 1st at 11 a.m., Paint, Munch, Chill, plus live music. Now, the Instagram is nnf.agency. I think you need to go to that to book your spot. Also, on Saturday, August 1st, there's so many things on Saturday. Is Sunday off? Is that what's happening? Because it feels like it, if everything is just like put on a Saturday.

Anyways, you got at Bay Zero, live DJ at Bay Zero every Saturday. Now, Bay Zero is the water park, I believe, and the DJ is starting at 8 p.m. Now, you've got the August tennis is indoors, okay, at the Champions of Tennis Academy. This is happening on the 5th, the 6th, and the 8th of August at, well, it says

going to their Instagram, which is Champions of Tennis. Champions of Tennis. All right. Even like I'm zooming into the poster, the time isn't there. The dates are, but the timings aren't. Now, what else do we have? Okay, this is so you can buy your tickets ahead of time. I don't know if this is sold out or not, but they keep posting it every week. So I'm assuming there are still tickets for you. Now, they say here, a second show is added. Okay, so the first show, the ticket sold out. Now, the second show is added. And this is Lenny J's Michael. This is happening on August 20th at the National Theater at JAC, so Sheikh Jaber Al-Ahmed Cultural Center. Now, you can book your tickets through the JAC application, right? That's where you get your tickets. Now, what else do we have? Sift through them because there's a lot of things that happened throughout the week and we want to find the ones that are happening this weekend. All right, also at JAC, on the 1st of August, you have School of Kuwaiti Traditional Performance, right? So it's happening at JAC at 4 p.m. on a Saturday. Now, at 8 p.m. Saturday at Harmony Academy, you have a special night awaits ladies. So you go to harmonyacademy.kw to check it out and register, of course. Now, what else do we have this weekend? Also, Saturday. So many things on Saturday. A Big Sister Talk with Sharifa every Saturday. So the Instagram is Psych Up Center. And this is happening on Saturday, the 1st of August at 4 p.m. So Psych Up Center, that's the Instagram, spelled P-S-Y-C-H-U-P. Center as in S-E-N-T-E-R, not R-E, because I think there's some people that write R-E or something. I'm not sure, 100%. Now, what other activities that we have this weekend? All right, so today, if you can find a booking, trust me, I booked a week in advance, and it felt like it took a lot out of me just to get this time slot. Ever Wonderland cake decorating workshops. So you decorate your own individual cake. So everybody has their own individual cake. And also they have cookie decorating for kids. And there is an age limit to that. I believe it's up until, I think, 12 years old or something. Right? Unfair, because I want to decorate my own cookies. All right? Cookies, I feel, are easier to decorate than a cake. But it is what it is. It is what it is. Right? So today is the last day and it's in the Food Hall 360. Now, of course, you go to Let's Ever, that's their Instagram, to see if you can find a booking for today. Check it out. What else do we have for this weekend? Feels like a lot of these activities happen throughout the week, which is a good thing. But for us that say it during the weekend, not that great. Okay. I found some events that are happening today. Hopefully, they are not sold out or booked out. You have Craft Your Journal, done by State of Art. That's happening today. So you got to DM them to book your spot. You've got by Guwa Studio, Ice Creams and Cakes in Watercolor. Okay, so this is happening. Oh, it already happened. It says 10 a.m. Oh, it already happened. Oh. So sad. Okay. But they do have other workshops. I believe their August calendar dropped, right? So you can check that out. See which workshops you want to join. What else do we have for today? Okay. Today, 5 p.m. at Sardab Lab in El Tijariya Tower, you have Lemon Vase Workshop, right? So this is happening 5 p.m. today. And their Instagram is artified_KWT. Right, ladies and gentlemen, those were the few workshops and events happening this weekend. Now I'm going to go on a break and be back in a bit.

All right, ladies and gentlemen, we're back and we're continuing, of course, what to do over the weekend and where to go. Now, if you missed anything, you can always go to List Kuwait on Instagram or to 48AM. They got a lot of things listed there. Now, we're going to continue with workshops because there's so many workshops. And we know when schools start again, they're going to dwindle down because a lot of people that do these workshops are teachers. Not all of them, but most of them. Now, you've got happening in Mishrif today at 4 p.m. You got bag decorating workshop. Now, it's the Instagram is its.3ain_. That's the Instagram account. Now, again, if you didn't hear it or you want to make sure 100%, you can always go to List Kuwait. You'll find everything listed there. Now, the next one we have, it's happening tomorrow at 5 p.m. at Sheikha Tower in Jibla. It's Barista Basics Course done by landscape.kwt. What else is happening? Tomorrow, you got Kuwaiti Shashiko? Shashiko? Kuwaiti Shashiko at Sukun Sanabel Tower. So you can go to Instagram Sukun_KW or Let's Color_KW. Now that's happening tomorrow at 10 a.m. Also, you've got Paint and Sip Tote Bag Painting Workshop. Oh my god, do you know how many tote bag painting workshops I wanted to go? Design your own tote bag, all of that. Never made it. Either they were happening during the week, right, and I'm too tired after work and everything to go anywhere, or it happens that I had something else on the weekend and I can never go, or it's fully booked. Most of the time it's fully booked or during the weekdays, but I really want to go to some of these. I really do. So Paint and Sip Tote Bag Painting Workshop is happening tomorrow, Friday 31st of July at 4 p.m. at Barake in Avenues Mall. So it's done by vibes.kuwait. That's their Instagram. You also have Saturday, the 1st of August at 5 p.m. Flower and Mirrors Workshop. Location is, let's zoom in here, at Promenade. Yeah, in Arabic, Mujamma Promenade. Yeah, Promenade. It's happening at Promenade, but the Instagram is DEE.studioKW. All right, so that's what's happening. What else do we have? The 1st of August, you got Crochet Workshop for Mothers and Daughters happening at Sanabel Tower on the 1st of August. Also, on the 4th at 6 p.m. So if you can't make it on Saturday, you can make it 3 days after that. Also, Saturday, 1st of August at 4 p.m., you've got Cake Decorating Workshop happening in Schwer at Tafsil Studio. All right, I'm gonna spell it out for you. T E F A F.

SEELstudio. That's their Instagram account to get more information. Ooh, and I guess that's the end of the activities happening this weekend, ladies and gentlemen. Just like to remind you, one of the biggest events that's happening this weekend is GeekCon. All right. Now they have three different performances. You've got the Voice of Zara anime songs happening at GeekCon. Now this performance, the ticket is included with the GeekCon ticket. It's happening today and tomorrow at 6 p.m. You've got Asim Sukkar on Saturday the 1st of August at 7 p.m. And lastly, the Legends of Spacetoon. You got Tariq and Muhammad Al-Arabi at GeekCon. Their tickets are separate. Them and actually Asim Sukkar, their tickets are separate from the GeekCon ticket. So you have to get their tickets alone on Eventat. All right. Now, this is all happening at Kuwait International Fairgrounds Hall 5. Right. So the Voice of Zara anime is happening today and tomorrow at 6 p.m. Asim Sukkar and Tariq and Muhammad Al-Arabi are happening also Saturday the 1st. One is at 7 p.m. The other is at 9 p.m., ladies and gentlemen. So those were the events for you for this weekend. And I hope you find one that suits your interest. All right. Again, if you missed any of them, there are on List Kuwait, 2:48 a.m. And of course, the individual Instagram accounts that we share with you guys. Now, I'm going to go on a break and we'll be back in a bit.

Ladies and gentlemen, we have reached the end of Bits and Breaks with me, Iman. But if you haven't gotten tired of me, I will be back on the drive back for the in an hour to cover for Meha, right? So you can tune in then if you're not tired of me, right? Now, I hope you heard everything listed, all the events for the weekend and places to go to and things and where to take your kids. If you've missed anything, again, you can go to List Kuwait or 248 AM. The events and activities are all listed there. Now, bye-bye and have a great weekend.

Good afternoon, ladies and gentlemen, and welcome to the 12 o'clock news update. I'm Adla Dumoret. Beginning with local news, Kuwait's Minister of Defense announced Thursday that an Iranian attack targeted a building belonging to a Chinese company in the north of the country, killing one worker and causing extensive material damage to the facility. The ministry said in a press statement that the competent authorities immediately initiated the necessary procedures and responded to the incident in coordination with the relevant agencies. The ministry affirmed that the armed forces continue carrying out their duties with high efficiency and are taking all necessary measures in coordination with the competent authorities to protect the country's sovereignty, security, and stability, while safeguarding the safety of citizens and residents. In other regional news, Qatar Energy has bought 33 spot LNG cargoes this year from the United States for delivery to South Korea, Taiwan, Bangladesh, India, and Japan, four trade and industry sources said. The purchases were made as a QE worked to limit disruption to key customers after Qatar's gas exports through the Strait of Hormuz were halted by the Iran war. QE declared force majeure on its liquefied natural gas shipments after Iran closed the waterway to shipping, bottling up nearly 20% of global oil and gas supplies from major producers that export from terminals around the Gulf. Meanwhile, local news agency has now reported that a Qatari ship carrying LNG passed through the Strait of Hormuz using the route designated by Iran with its permission. In Jordan, Jordanian armed forces said Thursday that air defenses intercepted and shot down five missiles launched from Iran toward the kingdom after detecting them early morning, in accordance with pre-prepared defensive plans protecting national airspace. The military's official spokesperson said the interception operation was carried out efficiently and professionally, successfully foiling the attempted attack on the kingdom's territory

while confirming that no casualties or injuries were recorded as a result whatsoever. Moving to the occupied Palestinian territories, Israeli occupation forces detained and abused on Thursday dozens of Palestinians during a military raid on the town of Beit Umar, north of Hebron. Local authorities reported that large numbers of Israeli occupation forces stormed Beit Umar, deployed throughout the town, imposed a curfew, raided and searched numerous homes, deliberately destroying their contents and abusing the residents. In addition to Israeli occupation forces detained dozens of Palestinians and subjected them to field interrogations in the town stadium, which they had converted into a military post. In international developments, Russian airstrikes killed at least 13 people in Ukraine on Thursday, including one in Kiev, in attacks extending as far as the western city of Lviv, forcing neighboring Poland to scramble fighter jets to secure its airspace. The attacks come as President Volodymyr Zelensky returns from the United States, where he said President Donald Trump agreed to give Ukraine licenses for Patriot missiles. Air raid alerts sounded across most regions of Ukraine, with a witness saying explosions were heard in Kiev. And finally, Japanese emergency workers battled Thursday to rescue any remaining survivors from a devastated shopping mall as the death toll from a major earthquake hit 28 and thousands sweltered in punishing heat. The government issued the new tally as Kumamoto officials said they have now extracted four bodies from the massive rubble, steel and wires of the Aeon shopping mall after a suspected gas blast following Tuesday's quake. As of Thursday morning, some 22,670 households and facilities still had no power, and around 84,000 homes were suffering water disruptions as of Wednesday. And now let's check the weather forecast here in Kuwait City. Today is expected to be hot and relatively humid, especially over coastal areas, with light to moderate northeasterly winds to light variable winds with speeds of 8 to 30 kilometers per hour. The maximum temperature expected for today is 47 degrees Celsius, and the minimum temperature recorded was 30 degrees Celsius, and it's currently 40 degrees Celsius here in Kuwait City. That was all the news for now. Thank you for tuning in. Have a lovely day.

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7: Love is the strangest thing. Just when you

Hello, ladies and gentlemen. You're tuning in to the Drive Back with me, Iman. How are you doing today, ladies and gentlemen? It is Thursday. It is finally the weekend. Okay, you can enjoy activities and you can enjoy doing nothing. I have the list of nothings for you, which is basically being on the couch and what movies and shows to watch, and something being activities, workshops, expos, and of course the biggest event that's happening this weekend is GeekCon, right? But first, we start off with birthdays. So if you're celebrating your birthday today, happy birthday. You survived until the weekend to celebrate. You have 3 days to celebrate, today, tomorrow, and after tomorrow, right? I hope you enjoy it and have a fantastic day. Now, you're sharing it with Arnold Schwarzenegger, who turns 79, Lisa Kudrow, who turns 63, Christopher Nolan turns 56, Terry Crews, 58, Hilary Swank, 52, Lawrence Fishburne, 65, Joey King, 27, Vivica A. Fox, 62, Jean Reno, 78, and Gina Rodriguez. Quite a list of people you share your birthday with. That is a full list. Love it. And also, you have Buddy Guy, who turns 90, Paul Anka, 85, and Phineas O'Connell turns 29. Phineas, that sounds familiar. Oh, Billie Eilish's brother. Okay, I was like, hey, Phineas, that name has passed by. But yeah, these are the celebrities you share your birthday with. And again, happy birthday. I hope you have a great day and weekend because you got 3 days to celebrate. Now, as for the days of the year, today there's one. International Day of Friendship, ladies and gentlemen. So of course, this promotes the idea that bonds between people, cultures, and countries can inspire peace and build bridges across different societies. I love it. International Day of Friendship. And I hope whoever doesn't have plans with family, you have plans with your friends. I think a lot of people have plans with friends. I hope you guys enjoy it. Today is the day for friendship. I love it. And it's really such a big coincidence that today is a day of friendship, International Day of Friendship, because I'm hanging out with my friend today. We're going to do one of the workshops that I'll probably mention later on in the show. All right. But for now, I'm going to go on a break and then I'll be back in a bit.

Right, ladies and gentlemen, I'm back. And are you ready to find out what to do on the weekend? Now, of course, we have the biggest event, which is GeekCon. GeekCon is happening this weekend, all weekend. Right, so today, tomorrow, and Saturday. Of course, today they open up a bit late, so you guys have time to finish work, head home, relax a bit, have a bit of lunch, and then change into either regular clothing or cosplays. And then head over to Hall 5 in Kuwait International Fairground. So the doors open at 4 p.m., ladies and gentlemen, right? Don't have enough time. Or if you're out and about, you're not planning on heading home anytime soon, have some lunch outside and then go off to the Kuwait International Fairgrounds. Now, tomorrow and Saturday, the doors will open around 2 p.m. and it will last until 10 p.m. Now, today, as I said, the doors open at 4 and it will end at 11 p.m. Now, ladies and gentlemen, you gotta listen to the times when they tell you you gotta go. We're closing, because a lot of people, I've seen this before, a lot of people tend to stay and it's closing time, everything's done for, you gotta go, everybody's packing up, and they'll just linger while people are trying to pack, and then they'll be like, oh, I want to buy this, and be like, no, wait, I was waiting for the foot traffic to die down so that I can come back to your booth. Don't do that. They need to pack as well. They need to pack their stuff and head on out. All right, now if you don't know, the tickets cost 10 KD per person. I think I remember. No, you know what? I'm not gonna ponder anything, because then I haven't read the rules, so I won't ponder. I won't spread any misinformation. Mm-mm. All right, okay. So enjoy the GeekCon, ladies and gentlemen. It's gonna be fun because you're gonna have performances from like big names from our childhood. Hold on, let me find it. I got the post. Everything is always ready, and then when I open it, it just refreshes and everything just disappears. But I got it now. All right, so what's happening at ConFest? Included in the ticket, GeekCon is the voice of Zara anime songs. All right, so this performance is happening today and tomorrow at 6 p.m. And the performance is included in the ticket of GeekCon. Now, what is not included, right, but you should see, okay, is Asam Sukkar. Honestly, I don't know who that is, but probably pretty big. Asam Sukkar, because the ticket is sold separately, all right? And from my childhood, nostalgic, Tariq and Muhammad Al-Arabi, also separate tickets from Eventat. Both, all three, Aslam Sukkar and Tariq and Muhammad Al-Arabi, they're performing on Saturday, the 1st of August. One is at 7 p.m. and the other is at 9 p.m. Relive relive your childhood, the songs, the everything. It's cool. Do that, ladies and gentlemen. If you can, if you want, if you don't mind all the foot traffic and the shoulder to shoulder. Specifically the shoulder to shoulder, right? If you don't mind the bumping and the excuse me's and the sorry's and the lo samahta and lo samahta's, go ahead to GeekCon, all right? Now, today at 5:30, it says starts at 5:30, right? At Bliss and Paper, you got a poetry club, so ancient world session.

Is that in theme, in line with the Odyssey? Like, that's the theme? The Odyssey? Hmm. Seems like that, because the picture looks like ancient Greek. Greece, sorry. Ancient Greek ruins. I start a sentence and then I end up saying something else and it just poof. Okay, so ancient Greek ruins. That's what the picture shows here. So it could be...

sold out. I think they're sold out up until like a week. I don't know if next weekend you can find any tickets or not, but according to Cindy, it's all sold out. I don't think she managed to get a ticket, but my mom and her friend did. They're currently watching the movie right now, and that's Spider-Man Brand New Day, right? So Spider-Man came out, and honestly, I thought this movie was going to come out later in the year and not midway, but it's coming out. It came out, sorry, and a lot of people cannot find tickets. Hold on, let me see. So I'm going to try the film house location, which is in Hihil. Let's see, continue as guest. Why am I logging in? I don't want to log in. I want to see the seats. Ugh. I miss when they used to be like, continue as guest. You pick the seats and everything, and then you put in your information, but now information and then continue. Ah, man, I can't see if there are seats any. But there's timings here for today. Only one theater or all theaters? They're all there. Wouldn't it be if it's sold out, they just don't put the timing? Or do they still put the timing and then like get our hopes up and then you click it and it's just no seats? Or it's like one lone seat by itself while you're supposed to be five people? I don't know. I haven't booked my own tickets in over a year, so I don't know how it looks now. Guest sign in. You know what? I'm gonna go on a break. I'm gonna sign in and see if it is that get our hopes up. The timings are there, but there are no seats. I'm gonna do that during the break. All right. So I'm gonna do that. You guys enjoy the tunes, and I'll be back in a bit.

0: All right, ladies and gentlemen, I'm back, and I was trying to log in for the movies, and apparently I already have an account, and I do not remember the password, and I didn't feel like going through the steps of trying to put a new password, do this, do that, put that code. No, too much of a hassle. So I won't find out if there are seats or not, but obviously anybody that wants to go see the movies, they can, right? Now, there's not a lot of movies to watch. I feel like now it's kind of slow, right? The rollout of movies, usually it's summer, there's so many blockbusters, so many movies, you don't know what to choose. And now it feels very lackluster. No longer a blockbuster. But you do have quite a few Arabic movies. So many of them, right? And they're pretty cool. It's, one is called Take Care of Yourself, but obviously in Arabic it's something else. خلي بالك على نفسك. That's what it is. Take care of yourself. You got, I think the Ascendus recommended this one. Asagar wa Canaria. That's the one movie. I feel like all of them have been there for ages. There's nothing new, really. No, there's a Turkish horror movie. Has anyone ever watched a Turkish horror movie? I've never watched a Turkish horror movie. Let's see, what's the synopsis? A man is trapped by a suffocating dark spell cast to keep him isolated from every woman, including his wife. Now, the curse causes malevolent spirits to haunt and possess his family's grand decaying mansion. Ooh. Picture looks interesting. It's rated 15, so only 15 and above can go in. It has a 3 next to it, so I'm pretty sure it's a third part. So you can't see it without seeing the other two parts. You gotta look that up. I cannot pronounce the name, but it's spelled B-U-Y-U. And then a 3. Right? What else? What else is new? Because that has the tag new. Another one would be IP Man Kung Fu Legend. Ooh. Kung Fu Legend. How old is IP Man? I remember seeing that name ages ago. Hold on, let's see. Because there's many. Oh, there's a lot. So IP Man, the first one was in 2008. Second one, 2010. Third one, 2015. Now, 2019, there's two. There's one says IP Man 4, the finale. And then one says IP Man Kung Fu Master. And this one is IP Man Kung Fu Legend. So are there 6 IP Mans? How many IP Mans are there? And do you have to watch all of them to get this one? Because them doing movies like that now, where you cannot watch a movie without having to watch the prequel and the sequel and the threequel and the side quest and the books and the comics and then the animation and then the TV series. There's so much to watch. Just to watch one movie. There's no just sit down and watch one movie. All right, got it out. Let's see. There's IP Man Legacy, Master Z, IP Man Legacy 2018. So there's 5 movies here, ended at 2019, the finale, which is not the finale because now you have in the cinema, IP Man Kung Fu Legend. So that is a thing that is happening. Now, what other movies are there that is new? You have an Indian movie. It's in Malayalam. I cannot pronounce it. And I do not want to butcher any names. I apologize. But that's a new movie that came out. Everything else is old. You got Evil Dead, Burn, Motor City. And the Toy Story is still there, both in Arabic and in English. Minions says in English. I don't know if they ever dubbed it, or maybe the Arabic dub is out. You got Moana. I like how Moana, the live action, they're sitting there saying English. Of course it's in English. What other language is it going to be? If it was animation, they would have dubbed it. Would they dub the live action? Oh my God. That would make it a good movie, actually, because it's already bad as it is, right? Dubbing it in Arabic would make it so good. Would make it so good. Oh my god. Someone get on that. Someone get on, dub it in Arabic. It would make the movie perfect, okay? Because right now, it's not. Not. The reviews that are coming out about this movie, yikes. But I do like that I've seen a few kids here in Kuwait that are, they're cosplaying as Moana and going to see the movie. That's cute. I love that. That's cute. They're so very hyped. I hate that I have to burst your bubble and tell you that the movie is bad. But I still like the enthusiasm that people want to dress up as the characters. I love that. We should make that a thing. It's a thing in a lot of other countries, but it's not really much of a thing here. Let's normalize the cosplays just to go see the movies, not only going to the cons. All right? All right. What's the last movie to say? The Odyssey. That's the last movie to mention. Everything else is old. There's nothing that new. Those are the movies that you can watch in the cinemas, ladies and gentlemen. Now I will go on a break and we'll be back in a bit.
1: Get your money!
2: Get your money, baby.

Ladies and gentlemen, back. And I want to turn your attention to something that happened yesterday, last night. Who was out and about? I'm pretty sure half of you were out and about. Did you see the moon yesterday? Did you? It was big. It was so bright. And I was like, we need to turn off the lights of our house and just have the moon light the sky, because it was so bright. I'm pretty sure if we turned off all the lights, you would see perfectly. Your eyes wouldn't need time to adjust that much to the dark, because it was so bright. You just see a ring of light around it. It was beautiful. It was phenomenal. And it's called the Buck Moon, right? So the Buck Moon, which is July's full moon, rose over Kuwait Wednesday evening, appearing above the horizon shortly after sunset. Now, the Buck Moon is the traditional name of July's full moon, derived from the period when male deer, or bucks, begin growing new antlers. Now, the name originated in North America and is now widely used to refer to the July full moon. I love it, the cycle. When I tell you it was bright, if you guys did not see it, it's such a shame that you did not. Such a shame, because it was so bright. So bright. Just turn off all the lights and it would have been perfect. Perfect lighting, right? Now, why am I mentioning the moon? Other than the fact that it is an amazing astronomical event, right? You have a full moon gathering happening today as well, right? So it's happening at 6 p.m. to 8 p.m. Now, I hope you have enough time to actually book a spot in this group, in this gathering, because it says location is a private location somewhere in Umaythia. Now, the Instagram account is bloom.965. So they're the ones doing the full moon gathering. There is a fee, right? So I do hope the moon is as bright as yesterday. It needs to stay as bright as yesterday throughout the whole weekend. I feel like that's a good omen. Right, so if you want to see the full moon and go to this gathering, of course, go to bloom.965. Hopefully they still have spots for you. Right, now I'm gonna go on another break, and I'll be back in the second hour of the drive back with more things to do, events and activities. So stay tuned.

0: I'm back, ladies and gentlemen. Welcome to the second hour of The Drive Back. And if you're just tuning in, welcome to The Drive Back with me, Iman. I'm giving you places to go to, things to do, and of course, where to take your kids. Mostly movies, or GeekCon, hint, hint, wink, wink. All right, because it's one of the biggest events that's happening, but there are other events happening around us, right? So I'm giving a sprinkle of that. And we move on. So if you missed anything, you can always go to Instagram and find a lot of these activities. They're usually listed on one or two accounts, and then you have their own private accounts. But I'm looking at 2:48 a.m. and List Kuwait. That's where I get all my events from. Now, there's an event today called Scoop. There it is. And it starts at 7 p.m. It's at Wealthy, spelled well as in like double... E-double-L-T-H-Y, right? It's in Bnei Dilgar. So they're saying puzzles and ice cream sandwiches. Instagram, stay.wealthy, the way that it was spelled. W-E-double-L-T-H-Y. And then there's this picture of someone with a sandwich on in their hand. Hold on. Kind of a missed opportunity. Is that ice cream sandwich or an actual sandwich? It looks like an actual sandwich, but it might be an ice cream sandwich. If it's the ice cream sandwich, then you took advantage. If not, then you missed opportunity. Right, tomorrow's events, you got OP Indoor Social Run Series at 6:15 a.m. Location, Asama Mall. I believe they do this every single weekend at the same time. I didn't know malls opened up that early, but apparently they do, especially if they have, I think, a gym or, as here, the running track, then it's open early. So of course it's a free activity for anybody to join. Now this is cute. This is happening at Sluggish. Starts at 10 a.m. Oh, my voice broke. Okay, sorry. That was a bad croak. Tomorrow at 10 a.m. Okay, it's called Dog-Themed Charm Workshop. So that includes bracelets or keychains and coffee. And of course, they say, bring your own dog. If I don't have a dog, can I just grab one of the strays and bring them with me? All right, and then obviously adopt it later. I'm not returning that back to the streets. No way. Mm-mm. Can I do that? Or would people be scared? Be like, no, it needs to be collar and trained. No, it needs to be trained. It needs to be trained. But I really wish I could just take those stray dogs and put them in a shelter somewhere. I want a shelter. Who wants to go in like 50-50 on building a shelter for all the stray cats and dogs and, well, just those animals that we have? Just make an actual proper shelter for them. Who wants to do that? We need to do that. We need proper shelters. It's not fair. And stricter rules about animal abandonment, right? It needs to be stricter. You can't just open the door and let them out. What is that? That's very... No. Don't do that, ladies and gentlemen. All right. So, again, dog-themed charm workshop tomorrow, 10 a.m. at Sluggish. You've got on Saturday for the ladies... You got a Kubbar Island trip. So location, the boat departs from Salmiya. So of course the fees includes boat and snorkeling. And it's from 10 a.m. to 4 p.m. Maybe the boat probably leaves earlier than that. Or maybe that's the actual time that they leave. But it says 10 a.m. And it's done by Bar and Bahar. I always say it wrong. Bar and Bahar, because it's spelled as Bar, B-A-R, right? Like, so B-A-R and Bahar, B-A-H-A-R. That's the Instagram. All right, what else? Oh, this is ladies only. This is ladies only. I mentioned it on my show, Bits and Breaks, but they didn't have it, the in quotations, ladies only. But now this post has ladies only. So AM to PM Studio Edition. On Saturday, so there's various timings throughout the day, and the location is NNF Safat Studios in Kuwait City. Paint, Munch, Chill, Live Music, Ladies Only. Oh, I think the music is ladies only, or is it the whole thing ladies only? Okay, to find out, of course, you go to their Instagram account. You can DM them, or they have more information there. NNF.agency. Right? You got quite a few more things. For the kids. I love this. I love this. Story time with I Will Chomp You. Right? I think they did that last weekend. And they're doing it again this weekend. So it starts, it's on Saturday, starts at 3:30 p.m. at the Americani Cultural Center. Okay, no registration necessary. Just come and have fun. Now, I love this. I love the story times. I think last week there was like a shadow puppet show or something like that. There's quite a few things for the kids. And it's amazing. You have Art Space and Scientific Center. Come show us something. I don't know if that's for kids. Usually Art Space do a lot for kids as well. Because the paint, the poster looks like a kid's drawing. But it's nice. But it says, come show us something. So I think it's for all ages. Because they're like, you can share a poem, a song, a story, a journal entry, an excerpt from something you read, painting, photograph, a handmade thing, a voice note, a memory, a musical piece, a niche obsession, something unfinished. Anything, literally anything, right? So of course Art Space is in the Scientific Center, so you guys check that out from 4 to 6 p.m. that is on Saturday. All right, ladies and gentlemen, now it's time for me to go on a break, and I'll be back with more activities, so stay tuned.
1: 어서 와. 방탄은 처음이지?

All right, ladies and gentlemen, I'm back, and we're going to continue the events for you this weekend. All right, if you missed anything, you can always go to List Kuwait or 2:48 a.m. That's where you find a lot of the activities that I mentioned. Now, there is one activity on Saturday called Detoxing in the Digital World. Now, it's happening, as I said, Saturday at 5 p.m. to 7 p.m. at Cafe Yin. That's the name of the place in Schwerin. It's actually a pretty nice cafe. It's a pretty nice place. And they always hold a lot of activities, trivia nights and all of that. So it says here, free activity, detoxing in the digital world. Now, I clicked on their account, which is .at.falak, right? Felak Offline Club. So they're saying it is detoxing in the digital world. So this was posted 20 hours ago. It's like analog conversation about digitalization. So basically just come by, I believe, come by and go analog, go without your phones, without all of that. Stop checking your Instagram, stop checking your Twitter, your everything. Just be present. So detoxing in the digital world. I like how they have to say that this is an event. You have to make an event where you are not allowed around any electronics or any digital anything, so that you can just be here in the world. All right, next. There's a lot of sandwiches happening. What is this? Saturday summer party at the sandwich shop. So the sandwich shop is in Ibn Edelgar. You got beats between sandwiches. Of course, the Instagram is thesandwichshop.kw from 6:30 p.m. to 9:30 p.m. again on Saturday. Still really cool that they so many sandwiches. You got ice cream sandwich event. You got an actual sandwich event. That's pretty cool. And of course, there's so much more happening. Apparently, what's it called? The museum? No, this is happening at GeekCon. But they usually do this at the museum. I think the one, the building, Symphony, was it? The one in front of Scientific Center, right? You know, the museum where they have all the figurines, the statues of all the popular mainstream characters. And they have also musical performances as well, done by a lot of people that cosplay. So you're going to see them as well at GeekCon. So they're doing Aladdin at GeekCon. And the schedule isn't here. Their timing isn't here. But of course, you can still go and check them out. What else is there? There's so many things. Because so many. Summer with Booksha in Asama Mall. So you have a little fair right there. Summer Booksha. This is happening tomorrow, Friday at 12. Again, I believe it's a typo, 12 p.m. Because it says a.m. I believe it's a typo. Switch that around. What else do we have? At the Kuwait National Library, in line with the fact

that yesterday was the sighting of the Buck Moon, the big, bright, full moon that we saw yesterday. There is one, like, moon gathering happening today. And also, at the Kuwait National Library today at 7 p.m., you have International Moon Day Interactive Session. That sounds really nice. That sounds really nice. I like that. Give us more information about the moon. That's cool. What else? There's so many things. Pokemon trading event that's happening today at 6 p.m. at Limitless Store at Dalal Complex in Salmiye. You got sea cruises. They start around 12 p.m. Well, today was 12 p.m. Oh, we kind of missed it. But it says here also there's Friday and Saturday. So you still have 2 days to do a boating trip. What else? Again, there's another sandwich shop summer party. I already mentioned that, didn't I? The sandwich shop. Yeah, I did. Because some of these events are on both the accounts. So sometimes I end up saying both. Now, what else do we have? You got a treasure hunt titled Watan al-Nahar. Okay, Watan al-Nahar. Happening on Saturday. And the account, the Instagram account is RU7LA. Rahla. Rahla, yeah, in Arabic, there you go, on the poster, Rahla. So that's happening on Saturday the 1st in, zoom in, Asma Mall. Ooh, quite a lot of events. Oh my god, who misses this? Bowling. There's a bowling tournament. Of course, it's limited, they're saying limited players. Cosmo Entertainment in Salmiye. Like, Sheikh Bari, when was the last time I went to Cosmos for bowling? When was the last time I even went bowling? When was the last time you went bowling? If you haven't been bowling in a while, go bowl. It's fun. And if you want to make it even funner, put those, obviously don't join the competition, the game time, okay? But if you want to join, obviously go to deserty_golfer, all right? To see if there's like teams, you can make a team and sign up. But if you just want to go bowl for fun, put up those little barriers, all right? And then take that little plastic slide thing that they give the kids so they can, so instead of throwing the ball, they just put it on that and it just slides down onto the track. And I'm telling you, you'd think, be like, oh no, I'm gonna hit the pins all the time. I'm telling you, that's not how that works. I don't know how, I don't know why, but the last time I went bowling, we did that, all my cousins, and for some reason, one of my cousins, bumper and all, still got gutter balls. I do not understand how she got gutter balls, but we made it a thing now, like bumpers and that little slide. See if you end up getting a gutter ball. That would be so funny, right? Just see what the score comes out as. That would be fun. Try something new, not always like, hey, let me try to get a strike. Put bumpers, don't put the bumpers, just get that plastic slide, roll the ball off of it and see how it hits. Just do it, just for giggles, just do it. It will make your time fun, right? Change up a bit. All right, ladies and gentlemen, I'm gonna go on another break and I'll be back in a bit.

ladies and gentlemen, I found something delicious for your kids. If you don't mind the sugar rush, Scoops of Fun mixed media. So apparently it's by Art and Dine. It has an ice cream on it. I hope they're not just painting ice cream, but they're also getting ice cream, because I'm looking through the videos. They did like this glitter cherry, sparkly cherry workshop, and they got cupcakes with a cherry on top. So I'm assuming if they're painting the ice cream, they're getting ice cream too. You better give those kids ice cream. Give them that sugar rush they so desperately need. And it's happening on Saturday 1st at 4 p.m. Art and Dine is in Shaheed Park, ladies and gentlemen, just in case. Right. Now you got story times. You got story time at Promenade Cultural Center at 5 p.m. today. So story and imagination evening, as well as the story time in English, I Will Chomp You, at the Americani Cultural Center. Now that is on Saturday the 1st at 3 p.m. Oh, we got sports. I think I mentioned the tennis already. I don't know if I mentioned it on here or on Bits and Breaks. I get confused sometimes. Be talking a lot about a lot of things, and sometimes it's always the same thing. So I get confused when I said it. But yeah, you got an August 1st, a August tennis indoors. You got a females football match happening today. I think it already happened because it says 12 a.m. So I'm assuming 12 p.m. and that was almost 3 hours ago. You got Barry's Run Club done at Barry's Friday the 31st at 8 a.m. That is going to be very hot. Very hot, 8 a.m. Not that hot, but still hot. The sun is there. It's peeking out. You got quite a lot of things. You got a lot more stuff from Art and Dine, from GUA, from Clay Therapy Studio. You kind of have to go onto their Instagram account to see their schedules, because they always release the schedule for the next month, right? Today is the last time to do the Ever Wonderland cake decorating workshop. I don't think you can find a booking, but they also do design your own cookies for kids 12 and under. There's two age groups. When I saw when I was booking my slot for me and my friend, the cookies had two separate age groups. I do not know why, but because they're decorating cookies, but obviously they have their reasons. Maybe the types of materials and stuff that

0: they use. They don't want the younger children to use it, but the older elder children to use it. We don't know. You got to check that out. But the cake decorating workshop, today's the last day. I really hope you can find a slot because they filled up fast. Okay, I was thankful I found a slot. Oh my goodness. What else do we have? There's quite a lot of things. You got bag decorating in Mishrif done by It's Ain, I think. It's ITS.3AIN_, right? These are all today. You got Paint a Mubkhar at Gowa Studio, 5 p.m. You got Barista Basic Course tomorrow at 5 p.m. Collage Workshop tomorrow, 6 p.m. at La La Land Studio, Lot 90 Mall. There's a lot. There's so many workshops and I'm loving it. I think they're trying to condense all the workshops in one time because schools are coming up. Everybody's going to get ready for the back to school. They're trying to do everything before they do back to school workshops. A lot of them tend to do back to school workshops, right? So you got to check out List Kuwait. They have all of them there, along with their Instagram accounts, their timings, their dates, and everything. All right? So, ladies and gentlemen, going to go on a short break and we'll be back to conclude the show. So stay tuned.
1: 6'2", eyes blue, I'm into it. Walking strong, crack game, always a jet. When you're home, you're in love with the

All right, ladies and gentlemen, we've reached the end of the drive back with me, Iman, giving you all the activities and events and places to go to this weekend. Now, I hope you heard all of them, and if you didn't, you can go to List Kuwait and 248 AM and other individual accounts. You can find quite a lot of them. All right. Now, I hope you have a great weekend. Inshallah, Meha will be back on Sunday to take back her show. Right. So till then. Bye-bye and take care.

Hello and welcome to this hour's main news bulletin. I'm Ahmed Al-Tamimi. We begin with local news where His Highness the Emir Sheikh Mishal Ahmed Al-Jaber Al-Sabah, may Allah protect and bless him, sent a cable of congratulations to His Majesty King Mohammed VI of the Kingdom of Morocco, expressing his sincere congratulations on the 27th anniversary of his accession to the throne. In the cable, His Highness the Emir praised the deep fraternal and historical relations between the State of Kuwait and the Kingdom of Morocco, affirming the shared aspiration to strengthen these ties and enhance cooperation between the two countries in all fields. His Highness the Emir wished His Majesty continued good health and well-being, and for the Kingdom of Morocco and its people, further progress and prosperity. His Highness the Crown Prince, Sheikh Sabah Khalid Al-Hamad Al-Sabah, may Allah protect him, also sent a cable of congratulations to His Majesty King Mohammed VI of the Kingdom of Morocco, expressing his sincere congratulations on the 27th anniversary of his accession to the throne. His Highness the Crown Prince wished His Majesty continued good health and well-being, and for the Kingdom of Morocco and its people, further progress and prosperity. And His Highness Sheikh Ahmed Abdullah Ahmed Al-Sabah, the Prime Minister, may Allah protect him, sent a cable of congratulations to His Majesty King Mohammed VI of the Kingdom of Morocco, expressing his sincere congratulations on the 27th anniversary of his accession to the throne. Still in local news, where Minister of Foreign Affairs Sheikh Jarrah Jaber Al-Ahmed Al-Sabah received a phone call today from the Minister of Foreign Affairs and International Cooperation of the Union of the Comoros, Bey Mohammed. During the phone call, both sides addressed bilateral relations between the two countries and ways to enhance them in all various fields, in addition to the latest developments in the region. Continuing with local news, where the official spokesperson for the Ministry of Defense, Colonel Saud Latwan, announced that an Iranian attack targeted a building belonging to a Chinese company in the north of the country, killing one worker and causing extensive material damage to the facility. The spokesperson confirmed that the competent authorities immediately initiated the necessary procedures and responded to the incident in coordination with the relevant agencies. The spokesperson affirmed that the armed forces continue carrying out their duties with high efficiency in coordination with the competent authorities to protect the country's sovereignty, security, and stability while safeguarding the safety of citizens and residents. In other local news, the Ministry of Foreign Affairs reaffirmed the State of Kuwait's commitment to combating human trafficking as a transnational organized crime and a serious violation of human rights, dignity, and fundamental freedoms. Marking World Day Against Trafficking in Persons, the Ministry highlighted Kuwait's efforts to strengthen its national framework through legislation, institutions, victim protection, judicial procedures, and awareness programs aligned with international commitments. The Ministry stressed the importance of enhancing international and regional cooperation, exchanging expertise, and developing partnerships to prevent human trafficking, protect victims, hold perpetrators accountable. In response to the recent Iranian attack, the Hashemite Kingdom of Jordan condemned the Iranian attack that targeted a company building in the state of Kuwait, describing it as a blatant violation of the country's sovereignty and a threat to its security, stability, and territorial integrity, as well as a clear breach of the international law and the United Nations Charter. Jordan's Ministry of Foreign Affairs affirmed the Kingdom's full solidarity with the State of Kuwait and its support for all measures taken to protect its sovereignty, security, and stability, as well as ensuring the safety of its citizens and residents. Still in the

House United Kingdom of Jordan, where the army announced the thwarting of an attempt to target the kingdom's territory with 5 missiles launched from Iran with no casualties reported. The army confirmed that the missiles were detected, intercepted, and shot down according to established defense plans. The army stressed that the Jordanian armed forces continue safeguarding the kingdom's airspace, security, and sovereignty while maintaining the highest level of readiness to confront any threats. Moving on to the Palestinian occupied territories, where 3 Palestinians, including 2 children, were killed and others were wounded in Israeli occupation airstrikes targeting several areas across the Gaza Strip. Since the ceasefire agreement was reached on October 2025, the number of casualties have now risen to over 1,200 victims, with more than 3,900 others injured, with the majority of the victims being women and children. In addition, dead bodies remain trapped under the rubble, with the rescue teams unable to reach them due to the dangerous conditions on the ground. Moving on to the latest updates on the Ukrainian-Russian conflict, where Russia pounded Ukraine with dozens of missiles and hundreds of drones, killing 8 people in overnight attacks. Ukrainian President Volodymyr Zelensky stated that Russia launched more than 70 missiles and about 280 drones. Ukraine's Air Force reported that air defense units had shot down 55 missiles and 265 drones, adding that 11 missiles and 17 drones hit targets at 20 locations. Moving on to Japan, where thousands of emergency workers are searching for survivors at a wrecked shopping mall as the death toll from a major earthquake hit 34 and tens of thousands were left without power in punishing heat. The magnitude 6.8 earthquake hit Kumamoto Prefecture on Kyushu Island on Tuesday, causing widespread damage to houses and power lines. More than 100 aftershocks have been recorded since the initial quake. And in our final story, France, Spain, and Greece battled major wildfires as scoring temperatures, parched vegetation, and powerful winds extended the summer of deadly fires, mass evacuations, and mounting disruption across Europe. France arrested 2 people on suspicion of arson as crews contained a vast fire near Bordeaux, while Spain fought a blaze in the eastern province of Castellón, and Greece battled fires on 2 fronts that killed 3 firefighters and forced tourists and residents to flee parts of Greece. Moving on to business news, where Bursa Kuwait closed trading today on a mixed board, with the Premier Market Index increasing by 29 points. The main market index went down by 27 points, while the All Share Market Index went up by 15 points. The value of trades was at 55 million Kuwaiti dinars. Volume reached 108 million shares, traded in 8,632 transactions. In other business news, gold prices held steady today as investors assessed the Federal Reserve's decision to keep interest rates unchanged this month and rising tensions in the Middle East that have heightened inflation concerns. Spot gold was little changed at $4,062 per ounce, while U.S. gold futures for August delivery rose to $4,061 per ounce. And moving on to sport news, where in football, Chelsea have signed France's World Cup defender Maxime Lokeru from Crystal Palace for £52 million. The 26-year-old, capped 7 times by France, has pinned a contract at Stamford Bridge until 2032. Meanwhile, in cricket, former New Zealand captain Stephen Fleming has been appointed as England test coach, with Joe Root returning as captain. He has been reappointed captain following the shock retirement of Ben Stokes from international cricket in June. And finally, checking the weather forecast here in Kuwait, where very hot weather will continue throughout the day and relatively humid as well, especially over coastal areas, with light to moderate northeasterly to light variable winds with speeds of 8 to 30 kilometers per hour. Maximum temperature recorded today was 47 degrees Celsius, a minimum expected tonight around 30, and the temperature in Kuwait City right now is 42 degrees Celsius. That's all the news for now. Thank you very much for joining us. Join us again at 6 p.m. for more news updates.

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Hello and welcome to this hour's main news bulletin. I'm Ahmed Al-Tamimi. We begin with local news where His Highness the Emir Sheikh Mishal Ahmed Al-Jaber Al-Sabah, may Allah protect and bless him, sent a cable of congratulations to His Majesty King Mohammed VI of the Kingdom of Morocco, expressing his sincere congratulations on the 27th anniversary of his accession to the throne. In the cable, His Highness the Emir praised the deep fraternal and historical relations between the State of Kuwait and the Kingdom of Morocco, affirming the shared aspirations to strengthen these ties and enhance cooperation between the two countries in all fields. His Highness the Emir wished His Majesty continued good health and well-being, and for the Kingdom of Morocco and its people, further progress and prosperity. His Highness the Crown Prince, Sheikh Sabah Khalid Al-Hamad Al-Sabah, may Allah protect him, also sent a cable of congratulations to His Majesty King Mohammed VI of the Kingdom of Morocco, expressing his sincere congratulations on the 27th anniversary of his accession to the throne. His Highness the Crown Prince wished His Majesty continued good health and well-being, and for the Kingdom of Morocco and its people, further progress and prosperity. And His Highness Sheikh Ahmed Abdullah Ahmed Al-Sabah, the Prime Minister, may Allah protect him, sent a cable of congratulations to His Majesty King Mohammed VI of the Kingdom of Morocco, expressing his sincere congratulations on the 27th anniversary of his accession to the throne. Still in local news, where Minister of Foreign Affairs Sheikh Jarrah Jaber Ahmed Al-Sabah received a phone call today from the Minister of Foreign Affairs and International Cooperation of the Union of the Comoros, Bey Mohammed. During the phone call, both sides addressed bilateral relations between the two countries and ways to enhance them in various fields, in addition to the latest developments in the region. In other local news, the official spokesperson for the Ministry of Defense, Colonel Saud Latwan, announced that an Iranian attack targeted a building belonging to a Chinese company in the north of the country, killing one worker and causing extensive material damage to the facility. The spokesperson confirmed that the competent authorities immediately initiated the necessary procedures and responded to the incident in coordination with the relevant agencies. The spokesperson added that, he affirmed that the armed forces continue carrying out their duties with high efficiency in coordination with the competent authorities to protect the country's sovereignty, security, and stability while safeguarding the safety of citizens and residents. Continuing with local news, where the Ministry of Foreign Affairs reaffirmed the State of Kuwait's commitment to combating human trafficking as a transnational organized crime and a serious violation of human rights, dignity, and fundamental freedoms. Marking World Day Against Trafficking in Persons, the Ministry highlighted Kuwait's efforts to strengthen its national framework through legislation, institutions, victim protection, judicial procedures, and awareness programs aligned with international commitments. The Ministry stressed the importance of enhancing international and regional cooperation, exchanging expertise, and developing partnerships to prevent human trafficking, protect victims, and hold perpetrators accountable. Moving on to regional news, in response to the recent Iranian attacks, the Hashemite Kingdom of Jordan condemned the Iranian attack that targeted a company building in the state of Kuwait, describing it as a blatant violation of the country's sovereignty and a threat to its security, stability, and territorial integrity, as well as clean breach of international law and United Nations Charter. Jordan's Ministry of Foreign Affairs affirmed the Kingdom's full solidarity with the State of Kuwait and its support for all measures taken to protect its sovereignty, security, and stability and ensure the safety of its citizens and residents. Still in the Hashemite Kingdom of Jordan, where the army announced the thwarting of an attempt to target the kingdom's territory with 5 missiles with no casualties reported. The army confirmed that the missiles were detected, intercepted, and shut down according to the established defense plans. The army stressed that the Jordanian armed forces continue safeguarding the kingdom's airspace, security, and sovereignty while maintaining the highest level of readiness to confront any threats. In other regional news, the Egyptian cabinet said today that a drone caused the fire that engulfed 2 gas vessels at Egypt's Mediterranean port of Dumyat, confirming that the blaze, which erupted a day earlier, was the result of an attack rather than an accident. They added that no party had claimed responsibility for the incident, which happened not far from the Suez Canal.
Moving on to the Palestinian occupied territories, where two Palestinians were killed and 10 others injured today in Israeli attacks targeting several areas across the Gaza Strip. Health authorities reported that the medical teams at the Palestine Red Crescent Society's hospital treated 10 injured people and received the body of an unidentified Palestinian after an Israeli strike targeted the Al Yarmouk area in central Gaza City. The sources added that another Palestinian was killed and several others injured in a drone strike that targeted a group of civilians in the town of Jabalia, north of the Gaza Strip. The casualties were transferred to Al-Shifa Hospital. Moving on to international news, where Ukraine's President Volodymyr Zelensky said that Russia pounded Ukraine with dozens of missiles and hundreds of drones, killing 8 people in attacks today. He also decried the shortages of air defense supplies and urged allies to help. Zelensky said in a statement that Russia launched more than 70 missiles and about 280 drones. He added that the extraordinary expertise of Ukrainian air defense units helped save lives when air defense missiles were not provided or delivered slowly. In another major topic, France, Spain, and Greece battled major wildfires today as soaring temperatures, parched vegetations, and powerful winds extended a summer of deadly fires, mass evacuations, and mounting disruption across Europe. France arrested 2 people on suspicion of arson as crews contained a vast fire near Bordeaux, while Spain fought a blaze in the eastern province of Castellón, and Greece battled fires on 2 fronts that killed 3 firefighters and forced tourists and residents to flee parts of Greece. And Japanese emergency workers searched tirelessly for survivors at a wreck shop

shopping mall today as the death toll from a major earthquake reached 34 and tens of thousands were left without power in punishing heat. The quake caused widespread damage, flattening homes, damaging bridges, triggering fires, and leaving tens of thousands of residents without power and water, and temperatures forecast to hit 38 degrees Celsius this weekend. Some 13,520 households remained without electricity today. Moving on to business news, where oil prices fell today as investors awaited talks between the Sultanate of Oman and Iran over the Strait of Hormuz, even as Washington and Tehran traded strikes on each other's military targets again. Brent futures were down $1.42 to settle at $89.32 a barrel after touching a high of $93.31. The U.S. West Texas Intermediate WTI crude futures were down $1.14 to settle at $83.32 a barrel after hitting a high of $85.94. Turning over to sport news, we're in football. Tottenham manager Roberto Di Zerbi says that he wants to convince England defender Jed Spence to stay at the club amid uncertainty over his future. And finally, checking the weather forecast here in Kuwait, where hot weather will continue throughout the night and humid, especially over coastal areas, with light variable to light to moderate northwesterly wind with speeds of 6 to 26 kilometers per hour, and some high clouds will appear. Maximum temperature recorded today was 48 degrees Celsius, and minimum expected tonight around 32, and the temperature in Kuwait City right now is 41 degrees Celsius. That's all the news for now. Thank you very much for joining us. Join us again at 9 p.m. for more news updates.

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Good evening and welcome to the Sahara's latest news. I'm Hamad Ibrahim, starting with local news. His Honest Emir Sheikh Mish'al Ahmed al-Jabr al-Sabah, may Allah protect and bless him, sent a cable of congratulations to His Majesty King Mohammed VI of the Kingdom of Morocco on the 27th anniversary of his country's throne day. In the cable, His Honest Emir commended the deep-rooted bilateral relations between both countries for boosting mutual ties and cooperation in all domains. His Honest Emir also wished His Majesty good health and his country further progress and prosperity under his wise leadership. His Honest Crown Prince Sheikh Sabah Khalid al-Hamad al-Sabah, may Allah protect him, sent a cable of congratulations to His Majesty King Mohammed VI of the Kingdom of Morocco on the 27th anniversary of his country's throne day. His Honest the Crown Prince wished His Majesty everlasting health and his country further progress and prosperity under his wise leadership. His Honest Sheikh Ahmed Abdullah Al Ahmed Al Sabah, the Prime Minister, may Allah protect him, sent a cable of congratulations to His Majesty King Mohammed VI of the Kingdom of Morocco on the 27th anniversary of his country's throne day. The representative of His Honest the Emir, Sheikh Mish'al Ahmed al-Jabr al-Sabah, may Allah protect and bless him, Kuwait's ambassador to Brazil, Talal al-Mansour, attended the inauguration ceremony of Peru's President Keiko Fujimori. Kuwaiti embassy in Brazil stated in a press release today that al-Mansour conveyed the congratulations of His Honest the Emir's to Fujimori, along with wishes for her good health and for Peru's continued progress and prosperity. Ambassador al-Mansour also conveyed greetings from His Highness the Crown Prince, Sheikh Sabah Khalid al-Hamad al-Sabah, may Allah protect him, and His Highness Sheikh Ahmed Abdullah al-Ahmad al-Sabah, the Prime Minister, may Allah protect him. Ambassador al-Mansour expressed Kuwait's desire to strengthen bilateral relations and cooperation with Peru across various fields in a way that serves the interests of both countries. The inauguration ceremony was held yesterday, Tuesday, at the Peruvian Congress in the presence of several heads of state and government. Senior officials and diplomatic representatives, Fujimori later received well-wishers at the presidential palace in a formal ceremony highlighting the importance of the occasion nationally and internationally. His Highness Sheikh Ahmed Abdullah Al-Ahmed Al-Sabah, the Prime Minister, received today the Minister of Education, Mr. Jalal Abdel Mohsen Al-Tabtabai, accompanied by the top achieving female high school graduates of the 2025-2026 academic year. His Honor the Prime Minister honored the students Tayba Abdel Hadi Al-Hajri, Ghalia Nasser Al-Azmi, and Mudhi Fahad Dosiri, who achieved a perfect score of 100% in the science field along with their families. He expressed his sincere congratulations to them on this achievement, which reflects their perseverance and dedication throughout their studies. The Ministry of Defense said an Iranian attack struck a building operated by a Chinese company in northern Kuwait, killing one worker and causing extensive material damage. In a statement, Ministry spokesman Colonel Saud Al-Atwan said the authorities responded immediately to the incident, taking the necessary measures in coordination with concerned agencies. Colonel Al-Atwan reaffirmed the armed forces' commitment to carrying out their duties with the highest level of readiness, working closely with relevant authorities to protect Kuwait's sovereignty, preserve national security and stability, and ensure the safety of citizens and residents. Minister of Foreign Affairs Sheikh Jarrah Jabir Al-Ahmed Al-Sabah held a phone call today with the Minister of Foreign Affairs, Immigration and Egyptian Expatriates of the Arab Republic of Egypt, Badr Abdel Hadi. The Ministry of Foreign Affairs stated that Minister of Foreign Affairs Sheikh Jarrah Al-Sabah expressed the state of Kuwait's condemnation of the drone attack that targeted Egypt, causing a fire on board two ships in Dimyata port yesterday. He affirmed that the state of Kuwait's full solidarity with the Arab Republic of Egypt and its support for all measures taken to safeguard its sovereignty and security. Minister of Foreign Affairs

0: Sheikh Jarrah Jabir Al-Ahmed Al-Sabah received a phone call today from the Minister of Foreign Affairs and International Cooperation of the Union of the Comoros, Mbai Mohamed. The Ministry of Foreign Affairs stated that the call addressed bilateral relations between the two countries and ways to enhance them in various fields, in addition to the latest developments in the region. The Ministry of Foreign Affairs expressed the state of Kuwait's strong condemnation and denunciation of the drone attack that targeted the Arab Republic of Egypt, causing a fire on board two ships in the port of Dumyata yesterday. In a statement issued today, the ministry affirmed that the state of Kuwait's full solidarity with the Arab Republic of Egypt and its support for all measures taken to preserve its sovereignty, protect its security, and safeguard its interests. The Ministry of Foreign Affairs expressed the state of Kuwait's strong condemnation and denunciation of the renewal Iranian attack targeting the Hashemite Kingdom of Jordan, with a number of missiles, considering it a blatant violation of its sovereignty and territorial integrity and a threat to the security and stability of the region. In a statement issued today, Thursday, the ministry reiterated the state of Kuwait's full solidarity with the Hashemite Kingdom of Jordan and its support for all measures taken to safeguard its security and sovereignty, stressing the need to put an end to these attacks and to respect the rules of international law and the principles of good neighbor lines. On the occasion of the World Day Against Trafficking in Persons, the Ministry of Foreign Affairs affirmed the state of Kuwait's unwavering commitment to combating that transnational organized crime, which it considers a grave violation of human rights and dignity. In a statement, the ministry emphasizes that the state of Kuwait will continue to develop its national system by strengthening legislative and institutional framework, supporting preventive protection and prosecution mechanism, and intensifying awareness and capacity building programs in line with its international obligations and the Sustainable Development Goals. The Ministry of Foreign Affairs also emphasized the importance of strengthening international and regional cooperation, exchanging expertise, and developing partnerships with relevant stakeholders to contribute to preventing human trafficking, protecting victims, and holding perpetrators accountable. The Ministry of Foreign Affairs expressed the state of Kuwait's welcome of the Republic of Ireland's enactment of law prohibiting the import of products from Israeli occupation settlements and considers it an important step that is consistent with relevant international legitimacy resolutions. Particularly, Security Council Resolution Number 2334 of 2016 and the advisory opinion of the International Court of Justice issued on July 19, 2024, regarding the illegality of settlements in the occupied Palestinian territories. The ministry commends Ireland's position, which is consistent with international law and stresses the need for the international community and the Security Council to fulfill their responsibilities in confronting the Israeli occupation settlement policy, which undermines the prospects for peace. The ministry reiterated the state of Kuwait's firm and unwavering support for the legitimate rights of the Palestinian people, foremost among them their right to establish their independent state within the 1967 borders, with East Jerusalem as its capital. Multiple Arab countries, including Bahrain, United Arab Emirates, Qatar, Jordan, strongly condemned the renewed heinous Iranian attacks on civilians and vital infrastructures in the state of Kuwait, which targeted a building belonging to a Chinese company in the north of the country, resulting in the death of one worker and causing significant material damage to the building. The Arab countries consider these attacks a blatant violation of Kuwait's sovereignty, a direct threat to its security and the safety of its civilians, and a grave breach of international law and the United Nations Charter, and a flagrant violation of Security Council Resolution Number 2817, affirming full solidarity with the state of Kuwait and its complete support in confronting these heinous and unjustified attacks. Gulf Cooperation Council Secretary General Jassim Dibdewi strongly condemned Iran's heinous attacks on the territories of the state of Kuwait and the Hashemite of Jordan. Dibdewi said these attacks constitute a blatant violation of state sovereignty and international law and a dangerous escalation threatening the region's security and stability. He affirmed the GCC states' full solidarity with the state of Kuwait and the Hashemite Kingdom of Jordan and their support for all measures taken to protect their security and sovereignty. And moving on to business news, Bursa Kuwait closed Thursday session higher with all share index gaining 0.17% to finish at 8,756.68 points. Around 202.1 million shares changed hands through 14,520 transactions with a total value of 72.1 million Kuwaiti dinars, approximately $234.7 million US dollars. The Premier Market Index rose 24.78 points to 9,215.48, while the Main Market Index fell 27.43 points to 8,736.56. The Main 50 Index also declined by 47.11 points to 10,059.39 points. Moving on to sports news and global football governance, FIFA President Gianni Infantino is facing fierce backlash over a controversial new private equity plan. FIFA is partnering with the JP Morgan to raise up to $4.2 billion through the FIFA Forward Enterprise, valuing a new commercial subsidiary at $20 billion by selling minority stakes to investors including Joshua Koshner, Thrive Eternal. As for the weather forecast here in Kuwait, today calls for hot and humid over coastal areas with light variable wind to light to moderate southeasterly wind with speed of 8 to 30 kilometers per hour, and some high clouds will appear. The maximum temperature recorded for today is 46 degrees Celsius, the minimum was 32 degrees Celsius, and now in Kuwait City is 40 degrees Celsius. That's all the news for now. Thank you for listening and take care.
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Hello and welcome to this hour's latest bulletin. I'm Hamad Ibrahim, starting with local news. His Highness Sheikh Ahmed Abdullah Al Ahmed Al Sabah, the Prime Minister, received Thursday the Minister of Education, Mr. Jalal Abdel Mohsen Al Tabtabai, accompanied by the top achieving female high school graduates of the 2025-2026 academic year. His Honour the Prime Minister honoured the students Taiba Abdul Hadi Al-Hajri, Ghalia Nasser Al-Azmi and Mouli Fahed Al-Dosiri, who achieved a perfect score of 100% in the science field along with their families. His Honour the Prime Minister expressed his sincere congratulations to them on this achievement, which reflects their perseverance and dedication throughout their studies. The Ministry of Defense said an Iranian attack struck a building operated by a Chinese company in northern Kuwait, killing one worker and causing extensive material damage. In a statement, Ministry spokesman Colonel Saud Al-Atwan said the authorities responded immediately to the incident, taking the necessary measures in coordination with concerned agencies. Colonel Al-Atwan reaffirmed the armed forces' commitment to carrying out their duties with the highest level of readiness, working closely with relevant authorities to protect Kuwait's sovereignty, preserve national security and stability, and ensure the safety of citizens and residents. Minister of Foreign Affairs Sheikh Jarrah Jaber Al Ahmed Al Sabah held a phone call Thursday with the Minister of Foreign Affairs, Immigration and Egyptian Expatriates of the Arab Republic of Egypt, Badr Abdel Aati. The Ministry of Foreign Affairs stated that Minister of Foreign Affairs Sheikh Jarrah Al-Sabah expressed the state of Kuwait's condemnation of the drone attack that targeted Egypt's causing a fire on board two ships in Dumyat port Wednesday. He affirmed the state of Kuwait's full solidarity with the Arab Republic of Egypt and its support for all measures taken to safeguard its sovereignty and security. Minister of Foreign Affairs Sheikh Jarrah Jaber Al Ahmed Al-Sabah received a phone call Thursday from the Minister of Foreign Affairs and International Cooperation of the Union of the Comoros, Mabai Mohammed. The Ministry of Foreign Affairs stated that the call addressed bilateral relations between the two countries and ways to enhance them in various fields in addition to the latest developments in the region. The Ministry of Foreign Affairs expressed the state of Kuwait's strong condemnation and denunciation of the drone attack that targeted the Arab Republic of Egypt, causing a fire on board two ships in the port of Dumyat Wednesday. In a statement issued Thursday, the Ministry affirmed the state of Kuwait's full solidarity with the Arab Republic of Egypt and its support for all measures taken to preserve its sovereignty, protect its security, and safeguard its interests. The Ministry of Foreign Affairs expressed the state of Kuwait's strong condemnation and denunciation of the renewed Iranian attack targeting the Hashemite Kingdom of Jordan with a number of missiles, considering it a blatant violation of its sovereignty and territorial integrity and a threat to the security and stability of the region. In a statement issued Thursday, the Ministry reiterated the state of Kuwait's full solidarity with the Hashemite Kingdom of Jordan and its support for all measures taken to safeguard its security and sovereignty, stressing the need to put an end to these attacks and to respect the rules of international law and the principles of good neighbor lines. On the occasion of the World Day Against Trafficking in Persons, the Ministry of Foreign Affairs affirmed the state of Kuwait's unwavering commitment to combating this transnational organized crime, which it considers a grave violation of human rights and dignity. In a statement, the Ministry emphasized that the state of Kuwait will continue to develop its national system by strengthening legislative and institutional framework, supporting prevention, protection, and prosecution mechanism, and intensifying awareness and capacity building programs in line with its international obligations and the Sustainable Development Goals. The Ministry of Foreign Affairs also emphasized the importance of strengthening international and regional cooperation, exchanging expertise and developing partnerships with relevant stakeholders to contribute to preventing human trafficking, protecting victims, and holding perpetrators accountable. The Ministry of Foreign Affairs expressed the state of Kuwait's welcome of the Republic of Ireland's enactment of a law prohibiting the import of products
from Israeli occupation settlements and considers it an important step that is consistent with the relevant international legitimacy resolutions. Particularly Security Council Resolution number 2334 of 2026, and the advisory opinion of the International Court of Justice issued on July 19, 2024, regarding the illegality of settlements in the occupied Palestinian territories. The Ministry commands Ireland's position, which is consistent with international law, and stresses the need for the international community and the Security Council to fulfill their responsibilities in confronting the Israeli occupation settlement policy, which undermines the prospects for peace. The ministry reiterated the state of Kuwait's firm and unwavering support for the legitimate rights of the Palestinian people, foremost among them their right to establish their independent state with the 1967 borders, with East Jerusalem as its capital. Chief of the General Staff of the Kuwaiti Army, Lieutenant General Khalid Al-Shrayan, emphasized the importance of waterways and the necessity of maintaining the safety of international navigation within them. The Kuwaiti Ministry of Defense, in a press release on Thursday, said that this came during Al-Shrayan's headship of the Kuwaiti delegation participating in the meeting of Chiefs of Staff of the Maritime Defense Coalition to maintain freedom of navigation in the Bab al-Mandeb Strait, held in the Kingdom of Saudi Arabia. Al-Shrayan stressed the importance of waterways and the necessity of maintaining the safety of international navigation within them, particularly in light of the current

0: circumstances and security developments in the region. A joint security campaign by the Ministry of Interior, the Public Authority for Food and Nutrition, and Kuwait Municipality has uncovered several homes being used to operate unlicensed grocery business. The campaign resulted in the arrest of 11 labor law violators and the closure of 6 illegal establishments. Authorities also seized 2 trucks used to distribute food and consumer goods, along with a motorcycle wanted in a thief case, while the Food Authority issued 26 violations against the detected sites. The Ministry of Interior confirmed that joint security campaigns will continue across all governorates to uphold the law and protect community safety. Kingdom of Saudi Arabia's Ministry of Foreign Affairs expressed the Kingdom of Saudi Arabia's strongest condemnation and denunciation of the brutal Iranian aggression against the state of Kuwait and the Hashemite Kingdom of Jordan, including the targeting of a company headquarters in northern Kuwait, which resulted in the death of 1 employee. The kingdom reiterated its full solidarity with the 2 countries in all measures they take against the Iranian attacks, which violate international law and the principles of good neighborliness. The kingdom extends its deepest condolences and sincere sympathies to the family of the deceased and to the state of Kuwait, its government and people, stressing the importance of an immediate halt to the blatant Iranian attacks on the countries of the region and its complete rejection of targeting vital facilities and civilian areas. And moving on to economic news, the Central Bank of Kuwait announced on Thursday a 0.5% decrease in broad money supply in June compared to the previous month, reaching 42.7 billion Kuwaiti dinars. The bank's economic research department stated in a statistical table that private sector deposits in Kuwaiti dinars with local banks decreased by 0.5% in June, reaching 38.7 billion Kuwaiti dinars. And moving on to sports news and football, England defender John Stones has joined Italian champions Inter Milan on a free transfer, was signed a 2-year contract. As for the weather forecast here in Kuwait, it calls for hot to rather hot and humid, especially over coastal areas, with light variable wind to light to moderate northwesterly wind with speed of 6 to 26 kilometers per hour, and some high clouds will appear. The maximum temperature expected for tomorrow is 48 degrees Celsius, the minimum is 32 degrees Celsius, and now it's 41 degrees Celsius. That's all the news for now. 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